So remember, if you fall down, just brush yourself up and try again, like the late, great Aaliyah said. Here she is, man. This is she's song of the day. Try again. Aaliyah! Let's take it back with her. Kiss

Yeah, everybody, don't be so hard on yourself, man. Don't live life punishing yourself all the time. Don't do it. Why? You're your worst enemy. You know that. But don't. Just don't do it. I don't. Sometimes I try, but I'm like, nah, I ain't doing this, man. Not today, Satan. Not today. New Mexico's Party Station Kiss 973 Animal will tell you that was the sushi song of the day. Azuma Sushi and Teppan Grill. 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

right there, Azuma Sushi and Teppan. Those two locations, man. That was the sushi song of the day. All right, man. I hope you guys know it's all request hour, 505-262-5477. Let me tell you a couple of random facts for Friday. Before rubber erasers were invented in 1770, people would use crust from white bread to erase pencil marks. Isn't that crazy? Yeah. In 1916, if you would have voted, you would have had a chance to vote whether or not to go to war. And people who voted yes obviously would enlist, and the people that voted no wouldn't. The E in Wile E. Coyote, what do you think it stands for? What do you think it, that E? I know, because he's a coyote from New Mexico or no? No, it's Ethelbert, whichever one you want to say. But hey, Acme versus Coyote, is it still in?

Yeah, he's in there. They're all in there, the Looney Tunes, man. Daffy, Bugs, the king of everything, man. Yeah, they're all in there. Check it out. It's awesome. They show all of Albuquerque, all of New Mexico. The whole story is based around Albuquerque. And, of course, Coyote is suing Acme for false products because he's been trying to catch the badass Roadrunner from New Mexico that he just can't catch because you know how fast we are. You know how they are. That's crazy. A Roadrunner came up to me right to my feet today while I was riding my bike, and I'm like, wow, he's cool, man. He's chilling, eating. He wasn't scared, nothing, man. That's awesome. From an animal to an animal. I love you, bro. All right. More than half of your body is not human. Only 43% of your cells are human cells. The rest are microscopic organisms living inside of you. Wow. Isn't that crazy? All right. Those are a couple of fun facts. And like I say, Coyote versus Acme, that movie's really cool, man. You still have a chance to see it. It's going to be streaming soon, man. But just want you to see it on the big screen of our great state, New Mexico. And it was shelved. It was filmed in 2021 and they shelved it. It went away for a long time. They never were going to see the light of day. They even had a funeral screen.

0: never got shown. But then, hey, Catch Up Entertainment bought it. It's been jamming. It's all over the world. And it's one of the top movies out right now. So go check it out, man. So big shouts out to Catch Up Entertainment. Thank you for letting us have that Coyote versus Acme, man. I'll tell you, you'll shed a tear, man. It's awesome. And check out some great movies while you're at it this weekend. Kiss 973. Let's go to the movies, baby.
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11: What you need to do is be thankful for the life you got, you know what I'm saying? 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

to Kiss 973. I'm telling you, you have to climb a rock in Korea at a store if you want to get into the store. You literally have to climb a boulder if you want to shop there.

What? Today is National Moldy Cheese Day? Too much cheese on the taco? 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Hey, I just want you to know it wasn't the lettuce. 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Be careful out there.

0: 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So make sure you get on out and enjoy Mass Ascension Part 2 mañana in the mañana morning, early. I have to get up and go do my thing, man. I go on my bike ride. I can see the whole thing, man. For free, all bad. 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And congratulations to our New Mexico United winners. They're going to the game tomorrow that starts at 6:55 at the Ice Cold Park. Go United! Somos Unidos! You know, man, we support you 100%. Thank you for giving us tickets, too. And, you know, had our relationship since the start. That's awesome. I hope you guys enjoy your black and yellow tailgating parties before the game. And enjoy yourself. Like I said, congratulations going out to all of our winners that won. Gasolina! That's right, man. Tickets for Gasolina. We are giving them out next week as well. So 505-262-5477. Don't forget, you can text us or call us when we do a contest. Gina Lee, Ando, Buck D, and myself in the afternoon. You know we hook you up, man. So that's the deal. Make sure you know the station, New Mexico's party station, Kiss 973. And I want to leave you with a positive. This is really, really cool. Positive story, man. 50 Cent's $5 million investment in the Humor and Harmony Festival in Shreveport. Shreveport, I've heard it so many different ways, led to a significant decrease in violent crime for 16 consecutive days. The festival attracted 35,000 people and featured a lineup of R&B artists, comedians like Dave Chappelle, Cat Williams, and Andrew Schultz. And the festival was just a positive environment, energy in the community, leading to a shift in the city's dynamic. $5 million turned it into a crime-free zone. That is always good, man. You know, you hear success helped G-Unit secure, $124 million entertainment redevelopment deal, and 50 Cent plans to expand the festival concept to other cities facing similar challenges, man. You got to come here, 50 Cent, in New Mexico, and help us change things around over here so we can be positive. We can do what we got to do for our great state of New Mexico. We are number one, baby. Kiss 973, thank you for making my afternoon show number one. I appreciate you guys, and let's stay positive. Let's stay on top of the game. Let's show all the tourists, everybody from around the world here for their International Balloon Fiesta, that we are cool, we're indigenous, we're smart, we are kind, we are loving, and we will definitely serve them some great food and some drinks and give them some hospitality like no other. Let's do it, man. We can, New Mexico. I believe in us. Yes, I do. I believe in you. 100. Yeah. Third and Central tonight. 505-575, wherever you're at in the state of New Mexico, you can listen to the Kiss Mix that I do from 9 p.m. all the way till 3 in the morning, a variety of mixers, DJ E-Rock, DJ Bass, DJ Heat Official, and then Skata J will be down there with me, man. We bump the bass with Bass right here. Yeah! That's how we do it, man. You can shake your ass. Do what you gotta do with us tonight! At 3rd and Central, man, come on down, bring the crew, bring the whole family, man. It's the last weekend for the Balloon Fiesta, so you got family in town, friends, or anybody, man, come on out. Or if you're listening to our radio station, you're like, oh, hey, where should we go? Come on down here, here's some hip-hop, here's some R&B, here's some joints, some all kinds of great hits, bangers, everything, man. We twerk, we drink, cerveza, shots, and mixed drinks. We do it all, man. We have some fun. Skater Jammy, an all safe environment right there, man. Come on down with us, Library. That's where we're going to go, man. That's where we're going to party tonight, okay? Also, Caroline Ray from Sabrina, the Teenage Witch. She is actually at Quesadas. I'm on my way over there now to go check her out, man. 7 and 9:30 shows tonight and tomorrow. 7 and 9:30 shows. 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So just giving you a heads up on that for some comedy over the weekend, man. Also, I got to send a shout out to Suicide Boys, Shoreline Mafia, OGZ, all of them, man. Tomorrow night, man, and Sunday night, and all weekend long. They're going to be here doing their thing as well. So big shouts out to all the crew, man. A lot going on this weekend. You know, DJ Animal, I'm going to have some fun, man. I'm going to go check it out tomorrow. I'll be at the First Financial Credit Union Theater. Big shouts out to Live Nation. Congratulations to all of our winners. that won Suicide Boys right here, and any tickets that you won with us, man. We appreciate you guys, okay? And let me see, making sure I wrap it up. We'll see y'all Monday. Peace, God bless, one love. Nobody told they love you today. I love you. Positive vibes your way. You stay smart. You do your part. You stay positive. You test negative. You pray for me. I pray for you. Have a wonderful weekend. Last Balloon Fiesta weekend with your familia, the second week of October. And I love you guys with all my heart. Peace. Arrivederci. Dos vidania. Ciao. Goodbye. We'll see you soon.
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Nation, ladies and gentlemen, the one and only DJ E-Rock is on your radio right now. I am in the mix. Yes, sir. We are doing the damn thing. We are definitely vibing out tonight. You want to hear something? Let us know. It's 888-456-8721 or slide on my DMs at DJ E-Rock. All right, let's get it. You know what it is. The Basement is on your radio.

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tonight. 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Kiss swag, concert tickets, and whatever else, man. So where you at? Get over here. Friday night party. 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Animal and Leash, Skater J, the Kiss Crew, Club Kiss, and all the sexy, beautiful, lovely bartenders here. 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

Basement right here, right now on your favorite station. Ladies and gentlemen, DJ E-Rock is on your radio and we are vibing real big tonight. Yes. Big shout out to all of our listeners out there in Las Vegas, Nevada one time. Everybody out in LA, in the Bay. You know, we're heard all across the country, even to all of our people out there in Albuquerque, New Mexico, Phoenix, Arizona. What's good? Yo, it feels good, man, to be hanging out with y'all every single weekend, all right? Yo, up next, 10 minutes away, we've got your question of the night. Do not go anywhere because I feel like a lot of people have encountered this problem here.

Basement right here, right now on your favorite station. 3 hours of the best hip-hop is on your radio right now with yours truly, DJ E-Rock. And about this time, every single weekend, you know what time it is, right? It is time right now for your question of the night. It's where we ask you a very pressing question. All we need you to do is be as honest as possible. When you're not, we know you're capping, and cap is not a currency we accept around here. Tonight's question is super simple, man. I think a lot of people are probably going to come forward and answer this one. So, yo, get ready. All right, people, pull out your phones. You ready? Tonight's question is your partner allowed to have a work spouse? You know how some people say that, you know, they get a work wife or they got a work husband. Is your partner allowed to have a work spouse? I mean, you ask me, hell nah. Hell nah. That's not happening, Jack. But I want to know what y'all thinking out there, all right? 888-456-8721. That is the number. Or slide in my DMs at DJ E-Rock and let us know, is your partner allowed to have a work spouse? Here we go. E-Rock on your radio. Let's go. It's the basement. I can't wait to hear people's answers.

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1: 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Yes, we don't stop the music downtown, 3rd and Central. It is the October month. Yes, it's the fresh start of fall and a

0: month. 3 months left till 2027. So we got to start partying now. Yes. And the Balloon Fiesta weekend going on. Everybody is out and about. So come on down. Party with us. Get hooked up with the Kiss Crew. Club Kiss going on. Kiss Swag. Cost tickets. Whatever they got, man. They're going to hook you up. Plus Skater J. He's on the Mixdown ones and twos downtown, 3rd and Central, on the two tortillas, ready to play your hits and your hot-ass joints. So come on through, because we're going to drop them all, right? And have a cerveza, have a shot, have a mixed drink. Your thing, man. Relax and party with us, man, because we're ready to geek elite and get down with the freaks, if you know what I mean. So come on through and party with us. Kiss 973.
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On your radio, DJ E-Rock is in the building. Yes, sir. 3 hours of the best hip-hop goes down every single weekend right here on your favorite station with us. Yours truly. I get in the mix. I do the damn thing. And also, yo, I also want to make sure that I take care of you. All right? So all you got to do is hit me up. It's 888-456-8721. That is the number. Use it. Talk or text. Come on, man. 24 hours a day. Come on. Up next, we've got your sports roundup. Do not go anywhere because I know all my football fans, man. It's week, what is it? Is it week 4 or 5? Well, whatever it is, you know that the trash talk is flying right now.

Roundup. Lots of great things happening this Sunday, man. We got early football. Eagles and Jaguars, they are playing and facing off in London. That is going down 9:30 a.m. Eastern Standard Time. If you're on the West Coast, have your coffee ready because football is starting as early as 6:30 with this game. We got Bears and Packers at 1 Eastern, 10 Pacific. Same window for the Raiders and Patriots. The Broncos are taking on the

You already know where I stand, but Seattle, I know you're listening right now. We're going to take that from y'all. And to all of my peoples that got a fantasy football team, get your lineup ready the night before, because, yo, you don't want to be that person asking the commissioner for mercy after your bench player scores 20.

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DJ E-Rock is on your radio. It is the basement right here, right now. Have you picked out your Halloween costume yet, people? Yo, you only got like 2 weeks left. That's

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1: Up, up, and away! That's where the party is going, man. Up and up and up. We're ready to party. 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It is

0: over there. Hey, I'm telling you, man, we're having a good time. We want to see you here. And, you know, 3rd and Central is where we be with Kiss 973. Come on now.
1: This is B.I.G. Sean. Big Sean is definitely in the building. Good music. And I'm kicking it with my homie. That's right, my dog. The one and only animal. The street king of the 505. Come on, man. Where else would we be at? Right here on Kiss 97.3, boy.
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4: That's E-Rock, because he

Here we go. The Basement is on your radio. DJ E-Rock is here. I am in the mix right now. Big shout out to producer Albert. Yes, sir. That's my brother right there. He be keeping the show together every single weekend. Without Albert, I mean, Albert, you know you're the glue, right? We appreciate you. I want to make sure I give you your flowers every single week right here on The Basement, man. You are The Basement. How about that? Yo, chat. I went through something maybe a few days ago in a parking lot. And I wanted to share it with y'all. And I wanted to see if I was wrong here. All right, I just got to verify if I'm crazy or not. But I want to see what y'all would do. Okay? And don't judge me. Don't judge me. Please do not. Because I feel like, look, trust me, stay put. That's coming up 10 minutes away. I'm going to tell you what I went through this week while I was parking in one of the most busiest parking lots in Las Vegas. All right? Don't go anywhere. I'm so embarrassed to tell y'all this story. That's coming up 10 minutes away.

A few days ago, I went out to dinner with my in-laws, right? My wife and I, we met them up at a restaurant, and it was in one of the most busiest plazas in Las Vegas, all right? It was just absolutely jam-packed. You had to circle around over and over and over again to find parking, and it was difficult until I saw this lady flagging me down, and I'm like, what is this lady doing? What is she trying to tell me? And then she points at this one parking spot and lets me know that there is a car leaving. I'm like, wow, she's really being a good Samaritan right now. So, long story short, I take the spot, I park, I get out of the car, and I see the lady, and I tell her, thank you so much for letting me know that that person was leaving. And the first thing she says to me is like, yo, you're not my husband. And that's not my husband's car, but y'all got the same car. So she thought she was flagging down her husband to park in a space that she was notifying me that the car was leaving. I looked at her dumbfounded. Well, yeah, I'm not your husband. Now, Chad, let me know what y'all would do. Would you get back in your car and move and give up your spot? Or would you go about your day? What did I do? I went about my day. I went to go have dinner with my in-laws. So I felt like, yo, man, you flagged the wrong car. I mean, I felt like if you snooze, you lose, right? Chat, it's 888-456-8721. Need to know what y'all would have done. Do you back your car out and look for a spot all over again? Or do you go about your day and take the spot for what it is? I mean, yo, she flagged you down and told you to park there, but did not know that you were not her husband. Let us know. 888-456-8721. It's the basement right here, right now. Let's go.

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1: The KISS balloon has landed on 3rd and Central with the Animal, and I am getting ready to throw the hugest party in October that you've ever seen downtown at the library, 3rd and Central. Skater J on the ones and twos. He's on the MIC playing all the hits, all the joints, all the bangers, all the tracks you want to hear. So come on down, request a track from him. KISS Crew, they're hooking you up with prizes and surprises. So roll on through and get hooked up while you drink a shot, a cerveza, a mixed drink. You talk to your lady, you talk to your crew, your clique. Everybody from the east side to the north side to the south side to the west side, come on through, man. We want to see you here tonight. And yes, if you're from out of town or you got family and friends or tourists, you hearing me? Get down to 3rd and Central Library. This is where KISS parties all night and we get crazy. Come on through with KISS 973. It's early. Get your ass down here now.
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Up next, we've got your listener mailbag, so do not go anywhere because this one's juicy, all right? Let's go. It's New Music Chat. Turn it up.

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1: 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It is The Basement. 3 hours of the best hip-hop goes down right here on your favorite station with yours truly. I am in the mix. And at about this time, every single weekend, you know what time it is, right? It is time right now for your listener mailbag. It's where we pull a listener email, read it to y'all, and hopefully y'all will give these people the advice they need, because when you hear the things that they are going through, you're going to be like, all right, you need all the help you can get. Tonight's email, it reads, Dear Basement, my friend's planning a birthday trip. I said I couldn't afford it, and now she's saying that I don't show up for her. Between the flight, hotel, dinners, and outfits, this birthday is costing more than what I pay for rent. I offered to celebrate when she gets back. She got upset with me. Now, chat, am I being a bad friend? That is signed, This Is Getting Silly in Summerlin. Let us know what you're thinking. It's 888-456-8721. But my thoughts are, I mean, when did being a friend come with a payment plan? I mean, I love celebrating my people, but if somebody tells you they can't afford something, that should be enough. There needs to be respect there. You got to respect that. I get it, man. Times are tough, man. The economy is way different. Gas prices are crazy, man. Groceries are crazy. You got to figure out, you got to pick where you got to spend your money at right now. I mean, let's be honest. They shouldn't have to send you a screenshot of their checking account in order to celebrate your birthday. That doesn't sit right with me. Yeah. Again, 888-456-8721. That is the number. DJ E-Rock on your radio. Let's go. It's The Basement right here, right now on your favorite station. Let's go.

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concert tickets and whatever else, man. 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So come on down, ladies and gentlemen, and party with us.

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We almost out the door, so get those last minute requests in right now. 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Talk or text people. We got you. All right. Man, it's almost Halloween. Almost Halloween. I got a confession I gotta make with y'all. Y'all got me? You gonna hear me out next? All right, 10 minutes away. I'm gonna confess something that people seem to really don't understand about me. That's coming up 10 minutes away, all right? E-Rock on your radio is The Basement, 3 hours.

0: Let's go. DJ E-Rock is on your radio. I told you I had a confession, and that confession is, people, I cannot stand Halloween. Yeah, I am not a fan of Halloween. Never been a fan of Halloween since I was a kid. I mean, you know what, man? I take that back. As a kid, it was easy, all right? You put on a costume, you knock on doors, you get free candy. Incredible business model. Now, fast forward. As an adult, you need a costume. That costs money. Tickets, that costs a lot of money. A reservation somewhere, that definitely is going to cost you a lot of money. And somebody telling you that the theme is elevated, spooky, makes you look at them crazy. Like, what does that even mean? Dracula with good credit? I don't know. And don't even get me started on the haunted houses. How do people pay to get into a haunted house to have people chase them? Am I really paying you to chase me? I don't know. Maybe I need to bring it back to the basics. I get my favorite candy, order some food, watch a scary movie with people that don't scare me and that I actually like. Look, chat, my question to y'all is, if you stopped enjoying Halloween, what made it fun again? Give me one thing to try. All right? 888-456-8721 or slide in my DMs at DJ E-Rock. Don't say hi in the house because I just told you.
1: Let's get the party started. See you at the bar, you was hardly talking. That's when I knew that your heart was scarring. Friends to lovers need a part to star in. Like, wait, babe, let me ask your pardon.

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DJ E-Rock in the building. Big shout out to all our listeners that are listening right now in Los Angeles. Everybody out there in the Bay Area, in Las Vegas, Phoenix, Arizona one time, Albuquerque, New Mexico, OKC, O-City was good. Shout out to all of our folks out there in Tulsa, Augusta. Where else, man? We got people listening in Greensboro. We got people listening right now in Wichita. And what's good? Hit us up. It's 888

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1: 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Yes, we don't stop the music downtown, 3rd and Central. It is the October month. Yes, it's the fresh start of fall and a brand new month. 3 months left till 2027, so we got to start partying now. Yes, and the Balloon Fiesta weekend going on. Everybody is out and about, so come on down, party with us, get hooked up with the Kiss Crew. Club Kiss going on, Kiss Swag, concert tickets, whatever they got, man, they're going to hook you up. Plus Skater J, he's on the mix down, ones and twos, downtown, 3rd and Central, on the two tortillas, ready to play your hits and your hot-ass joints. So come on through, because we're going to drop them all right? And have a cerveza, have a shot, have a mixed drink. Good thing, man, relax and party with us, man, because we're ready to geek elite and get down with the freaks, if you know what I mean. So come on through and party with us. Kiss 973.
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2: Up, up, and away! 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It is live.

0: over there. Hey, I'm telling you, man, we're having a good time. We want to see you here. And, you know, 3rd and Central is where we be with Kiss 973. Come on now.
1: This is B.I.G. Sean. Big Sean is definitely in the building. Good music. And I'm kicking it with my homie. That's right, my dog. The one and only Animal. The street king of the 505. Come on, man. Where else would we be at? 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

Baby, let me take you home and beat it like I'm Hitman. 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
1: The Kiss balloon has landed on 3rd and Central with the Animal, and I am getting ready to throw the hugest party in October that you've ever seen downtown at the library, 3rd and Central. Skater J on the ones and twos. He's on the MIC playing all the hits, all the joints, all the bangers, all the tracks you want to hear. So come on down, request a track from him. Kiss Crew, they're hooking you up with prizes and surprises. So roll on through and get hooked up while you drink a shot, a cerveza, a mixed drink. You talk to your lady, you talk to your crew, your clique. Everybody from the east side to the north side to the south side to the west side, come on through, man. We want to see you here tonight. And yes, if you're from out of town or you got family and friends or tourists, you're hearing me? Get down to 3rd and Central Library. This is where Kiss parties all night and we get crazy. Come on through with Kiss 973. It's early. Get your ass down here now.
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11: 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You made a great point, Gina. We already saw a movie with Angela Bassett getting punched in the face. We don't want to see another one.
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0: letdowns, okay? Look at that. Hookups and letdowns and literally what it means. But guys, I want to know if this is actually true. Here's the thing, okay? So when it comes to hookups and letdowns, if you actually thought about the hookups you had, how many letdowns were in that hookup after you actually smashed? Like, you were like, ah, this wasn't all that. It was a letdown.
1: Like a handful.
0: A handful?
1: I was probably the letdown.
0: You were the letdown. You were the letdown. And then look at Buck. Buck's thinking, how many letdowns have you had?
2: Nah, probably two.
0: In your entire history?
2: I'm a sniper.
0: What?
2: Sorry,
0: two letdowns.
2: Two letdowns. It's just, yeah.
0: You got are the letdown.
2: They were probably like two people I didn't even know.
1: Oh, okay, so that's why you probably didn't know each other that well?
2: Yeah, yep.
1: Like one night stand?
2: Yep.
0: All right.
1: One night stands are usually letdowns most of the time.
2: Mm-hmm.
0: What justifies a letdown, Ando? I want to see if it's on the list. What justifies where you're like, you know what? Even if you think you were the letdown, what justifies a letdown in your vision when it comes to hooking up?
1: Probably body chemistry.
0: Okay, what do you mean by that?
1: You guys don't really know each other's bodies that well, so you guys are just kind of like doing things.
0: I don't understand. What do you mean? Like, in other words, like, what do you mean doing things?
1: Like, our bodies just don't connect. We're just, like, kind of just going through the motions of the activity.
2: Sounds like you're not attracted to each other.
0: Yeah. You're just trying
1: to get it in.
0: Okay.
1: It wasn't like, oh, I really like this person. Because usually when feelings are involved where you have that, like, sexual chemistry.
0: Right.
1: That's when it's, like, great.
0: Right. Okay. Okay. What about you, Buck? What is a letdown for you? If you, you know, you only had two.
2: There we go.
0: That was it.
2: Yeah.
1: Had a couple of those.
2: Had to fake it.
0: You faked. Fake it?
1: Yeah, he told me.
2: I told the story. Yeah. I faked it.
0: What? Okay, here we go. So let's get into what justifies.
2: I thought she was going to say how. I was like, okay. Do you want
0: Do you need me to act it out? All right, so let's go into what justifies a letdown for a guy. Number one is a pillow princess. Ando, you were right, spot on. Not knowing each other's bodies, and it's kind of like y'all are kind of dumb with them. Where you're like, do this, do it like this, kind of type thing. It's awkward. You don't know each other's bodies. And feeling less of a purpose, you're just getting it in just to get it in. And
1: I don't feel that.
0: These are the letdowns that they have. And then a weak sense of right and wrong in the process when you're going through it. Okay, so this is going to justify the letdown. In other words, like, you're just doing it just to do it, and then it crosses your mind in the process of doing it, and then it lets you down, and then they let you down because you're thinking how wrong it is to do it.
1: So it's not them, it's you.
0: Exactly. Kind of along those lines. Now, here's the thing for men.

0: said, here is what's going to make a hookup great. Doesn't matter if you think your body looks bad, if they hit on you, own it. In other words, in the bedroom, just own it. Don't think they're looking at your fat because apparently, ladies, they're not. Is that true?
1: You're not looking at the... Look at us. We ain't in shape. What are you talking? This is one thing I cannot stand. I cannot stand when ladies do this. I could tell someone, you are gorgeous. I am really attracted to you. How? Look at me. I'm fat. Like, all right, you are. Okay. You know what? You're right. Take your own words. I'm not about to sit here and do this. That's happened to me before. And I'm like, look at me. I'm a baked potato. What are you talking about?
0: Baked potato?
1: Dude, I like what I like. Like,
2: For me, it was like when they try too hard. They're like trying to like look too sexy or... I don't know. If you do too much stuff and it doesn't feel great, I'm like, all right, just keep doing you then.
1: Yeah.
2: Do what you saw in the videos on Pornhub.
0: Do what you saw in the videos on Pornhub.
2: It's not really working.
1: Yeah.
0: So let's break down what women think is the hookup and letdown for women. So guys, pay attention to this. Okay, so we went through the guy ones. Now let's go through what they have for women. When it comes to women, the biggest letdown is going to be your lack of interest. In other words, like, keep the woman interested from the start all the way to the very end. In other words, be into her. Don't just be like, hey, you want to hook up? All right, cool. And then you go and smash, and then you bounce.
1: Wait.
0: Like, you keep the interest the whole way through. Well,
1: you said be into her.
0: Right. In other
1: That's
0: words.
1: That's got to work both ways, don't it?
0: But apparently on the women's side, it's only you
1: it's
0: paying attention. If she's going to give you that time of day, she's going to actually want to hook up with you. You got to hold that attention for
2: her.
0: She's
2: like, give me eye contact.
0: Yes.
1: Yeah.
0: And huggy, lovey, dovey. Another one on here. It does matter when it comes to size for some women. So one of the biggest letdowns is also not being well-equipped for some women. Not everybody.
1: Can I say this?
2: You mean the hot dog in the hallways?
1: Let me give you a revelation on this. And I did a podcast on this.
2: Oh, really?
1: Ladies don't like this. That, look, there's a such thing as things being too big, and it's not just the fellas.
2: What's that, vaginas?
0: Hot dog and hallway. Yes. Hot dog and hallway.
1: Grand Canyon.
0: Grand Canyon.
1: Does not act like this. No, it does not go.
2: No matter how we move it.
1: I'm telling you.
3: Hello.
2: Like, am I just humping air?
1: Wait, you mean I'm in?
3: What? You're like, oh my God, I didn't even know.
1: It's kind of taboo to talk about that.
2: Yeah.
1: But it's the truth.
2: Yeah.
1: It is the truth. Like, it's just how bodies work.
0: And then the final one on here, I don't know why it's on here, but they said after the hookup, one of the biggest letdowns for a woman is if you actually don't kind of chill after the hookup and cuddle. But I don't.
2: Oh, I don't have that problem. I'm a cuddler.
0: Well, are you really?
1: Yeah, I am too. It depends on the situation, though.
2: Yeah, like what?
1: Like, if we have kind of worked up to that.
2: Oh, yeah, okay.
1: You know what I mean? Not just...
0: I'm going to agree with happened. You. I'm going to agree with that. Yeah. Like, because otherwise, get out.
1: Yeah, otherwise, it's like, hey.
0: Hey, get your clothes on. You got to bounce.
1: I will turn my whole back.
0: Exactly.
1: And blame it on my shoulder.
0: Yeah, get up, and you're like, oh. Hey, are you leaving right now, right?
1: Yeah.
0: You're like, that's how it's going to go.
2: Good. You're like, yeah, hey, just leave, please.
1: Trust me. This is one of the times that I used to love having to work. Dress a certain way for a job. Because I've gotten up, put on clothes, hit the block, and turn back around.
0: That's it. Exactly, man, that's right. I got to go to work. I got to go to the radio station. Come back through the back. Go back to bed.
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12: Let's get the party started. See you at the bar, you was hardly talking. That's when I knew that your heart was scarring. Friends to lovers need a part to star in. Like, wait, babe, let me

0: eyes.
1: All right, you guys. You know how, like, you can look at somebody and go, oh, my gosh, I think you're addicted to your phone. Put your phone down, or you get told that. It doesn't even matter who it is. Here are the four signs your phone scrolling is taking a physical toll. Now, what do we mean by physical toll? That means that your body's going to hurt. Your fingers are going to hurt. You're holding on to it too much. Some people get hand cancer. Y'all,
2: hand cancer.
1: Yeah,
2: from holding.
1: It's a real thing. You can get hand cancer.
3: I would have thought I could get it doing something else. But
1: y'all can get that. It's not like super popular, but you know, it doesn't make its complete rounds. But there are people that have gotten enough radiation to their hand. They can get hand cancer from holding the phone because, I mean, it is radiation in your hand.
3: They must have a big back phone. That there ain't no way.
1: So let's go through this. Number one, they said, here are the signs, and you can blame it on whatever you want to, but you may be spending too much time on your phone. You've got a really tight neck and shoulder, and now, because you're always like, even though yours is an injury, but you have a lot of neck and shoulder pain,
2: yes.
1: And you can't get rid of it.
2: It's a pinched nerve.
1: Yeah, doctors call it text neck. Because you're always looking down, you're always looking up, or you're always like this, and you get that hump on the back of your neck, like right at the base.
2: I have that.
1: Do you really?
2: I feel like hump back. Yeah.
1: And believe it or not, number two, you can actually strain your thumbs and your wrist from your damn phone.
2: I've done that.
1: Sprain your thumb?
2: Really?
1: Wow. Sprain thumbs, man, and wrist.
3: What kind of unathletic stuff are we talking about?
1: How did you actually did this?
3: And no, this happened.
2: I don't know about screening, but I feel like I have carpal tunnel. You guys ever probably like your hands do. Ever lock up and
1: you
2: you're just like
1: do.
2: Just stuck there and you're like have to move your hand manually so your
3: no.
2: angle's back in normal.
1: Hell no.
2: Man, it's probably from being on computers and holding my phone.
1: He was like this and he was like
2: yeah, you never done that?
1: No.
2: Man, y'all got carpal tunnel. Man, what the hell's wrong?
1: Golly.
2: Y'all make me feel bad.
1: You've got the first two, so we got a problem. We might have to have like an intervention. Number three is dry eyes. You're focusing way too much on. You got three, too?
3: Uh-huh. You're three for three.
2: Yeah.
1: Three for, all right, finally, the final one. Sleep disruption. That means that if your phone is on, you're probably going to hear it. It could be anytime during the week or the weekend. You will answer your phone. You will look at your phone at some point in the middle of the night. It's going to be sleep disruption. Say you get up and go to pee, and then you happen to look at the time on your phone and then kind of scroll a little bit and then go back to bed.
2: No.
1: Anybody guilty?
3: No, I'll look at the time, but I won't scroll on it.
1: Yeah, same. I'll look at the time.
3: Scroll.
1: I won't scroll.
3: Yeah.
1: And if a notification's there, I'll just look and see, like, oh, that's so-and-so, and then I'll go back to bed.
2: Ignore. Left on right.
1: Exactly.
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1: No, no, no, no, no, no, no, no, no, no.

0: two lists, and they basically have to do with work. Okay, so I've been looking at these, and they added two names to the boss holes. Do you guys remember when we did the list?
1: Yeah, we did a list.
0: And it was like a list of eight for boss holes, and basically these are the jerk bosses, and the new name for the jerk bosses is boss hole. So they came out with a new list, and they added two extra names, plus they added in the jobs most likely to hire psychopaths.
1: Ooh.
0: Okay, so now let's break this down. All right, so let's go through the boss hole list, and I got to make sure I don't slip up on that one.
1: What is your guess on one of the jobs?
0: On one of the jobs for psychopaths?
1: That hire psychopaths.
0: Okay, yeah. What would you guess?
2: It has to be postal service workers.
1: Yeah, shout out to my friend DK.
2: I mean, there's a whole adjective called going postal.
0: Going postal for a reason, right? Yeah. All right, so let's go ahead and go through the two names that they added to the boss hole list. Now, the last time we read this list, it was eight names. Now they've added two more. It is officially 10. So first, we're going to start the list with the avoider boss. This is the absentee. This boss will disappear when you need direction and nobody knows where to find them. And actually, when you try texting and calling, they're nowhere to be found, period. They're not going to text you. They're not going to call you. They're not going to, hey, do you need something? These are the avoider bosses.
1: That's actually a good boss. Just leave me alone.
0: We actually had that before.
1: Yeah, let me get the job done the way I want to do it. Just don't be mad if it's done wrong.
0: Exactly. Now, then after, we have the ignore. That is the second one. The ignore, the one who dismisses employees' ideas and actions or anything for that fact that is said. Number three is the hoarder. The one who withholds information from people who need to do their jobs. The one who actually is hoarder pretty much in the office. Like, I guess they have stuff like pretty much everywhere. The hoarder as a boss. Then you have the unappreciator. The one who gives no credit ever where it's actually due. And they'll take all the credit. Number five is the pretender. The one who avoids hard conversations and honest feedback. Six is the blocker, the one who stalls promotions, growth, and new opportunities.
2: Those are the worst.
0: Yep. Seven is the firefighter, the one who tends to everything as a crisis. Eight is the micromanager, which everybody knows, controls every single detail. Nine is the blamer. That is the new one, okay? This is the new boss hole, the one who blames you for not taking responsibility when the responsibility was always on them.
1: Those are the worst, right?
0: And the final one that is a brand new one is the coercer. This is the bully boss who rules through fear and intimidation. This one, the last two that they added to this list, which is the blamer and the coercer, they said these were found to be the worst ones. Do you guys agree? The blamer is the one who never takes responsibility.
1: Yeah, I hate that. Yeah,
0: the coercer is the one who actually puts the fear and intimidation to make you fear your job, losing your job.
1: Yes.
0: Fear. Yeah. Put that, instill it.
2: Yeah, they kind of hang it over your head.
0: Yes.
2: So you're just uncertain every time you come
0: in
2: there. Every time. Yeah, that's the worst.
0: And then you can't perform correctly. Yeah. And then you're like,

0: doing this
1: nervous.
0: Right.
1: You get nervous. You don't know what to say.
0: Is that what they want me to do?
1: Yes, and it's very noticeable. Now tie in them hiring any of those bosses, and they're hiring psychopaths, okay?
0: Mm.
1: Because there is a psychopathic tendency that kind of falls into boss traits as well. So jobs most likely to hire psychopaths. Now, Buck, you said a postal worker? Yes. Or was it Ando?
2: That was me.
1: Here we go. All right, let's go. People who have these traits tend to be the ones that are the psychopaths on the job. All right, so when they looked into it, they said people who are mechanics. Mechanics are on there.
0: My car's never done on time.
2: Yeah.
1: Engineering is on the list. Technical work, where you don't have to deal with people.
0: I can see that.
1: Receptionist made the list.
0: Psychopaths?
1: As wow. a psychopath, because they can actually connect with people and then not let the connection go.
0: Shout out to my grandma. she's an administrative assistant.
1: Right.
0: Same thing.
1: And then on here as well, postal workers.
0: Oh.
1: So, Buck, you are correct.
2: Yeah.
1: Postal workers, medical field, and caregivers are also psychopathic traits. And these people get hired. These are people who get hired.
2: We see them in the news a lot.
1: Yes.
2: Yeah.
1: Those are the roundabout jobs pretty much that hire psychopaths.
0: Yeah, they talk badly about their patients.
1: Super bad. Yeah.
0: Like, I've been around, like, a bunch of nurses, and I'm like, damn, you guys talk about your patients like that?
1: Yeah.
2: You know what I'm surprised not to see on there, even though we see a lot of news stories about them? Teachers.
0: Ooh.
1: You know what? Yeah. That's a really good point.
2: Teachers are out of their damn minds right now.
0: Is it because they don't get paid enough?
2: Well, I think it's that, or, you know, we see the ones who are actually messing with the students and stuff.
1: Yeah.
2: We see that a lot, too.
1: That's been going on since Buck was in high school, since Buck, way back then.
0: Since schools were invented.
1: Yeah.
2: For real.
1: But they said these are the traits. You've got two new boss holes in the mix, and then you have people who hire psychopaths and the jobs that they carry. You guys feel like it was pretty solid? Because I did.
2: Yeah.
1: I felt like it was solid all the way around.
2: I like that.
1: Yeah.
2: They hit the nail on that.
0: Because I thought that psychopaths hire psychopaths because they really kind of relate.
1: Well, I mean, if you look at the new bosses that they consider the boss holes, actually it is true. You're right.
2: Yeah.

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0: a food divorce?
1: Yeah. A lot of food. Okay, expensive.
0: Okay. Do y'all know what a food divorce is?
2: Buck, what is that?
0: Buck, okay, so if you could think of it off the top of your head, a food divorce, what would you consider it to be?
2: It has to be what Ando just alluded to. Just means you can't afford the good food that you like.
0: Okay, so you say it like that. Ando, you believe the same thing.
1: Yeah, I said that, but if I really were talking about divorce, it would be with pizza. I love pizza, but I had to let it go for the longest time. That's like my favorite food of all time, but it's too much carbs for me.
0: Okay.
2: Man.
1: I feel like heavy, man. I feel like tripping. Sleepy after.
2: Man.
0: Take a gas egg, son.
2: Yeah.
1: You know how much pizza I've eaten in my life?
0: It doesn't matter.
2: Man.
0: Don't say that about pizza.
2: You power through that.
0: Gotta like ugly. All right, so we all kind of think it's that in general, like when you think about a food divorce, but actually food divorce is where the entire family, let's say we all cook, right? Like the food's getting ready, and then tell me what family hasn't gone through this. All right, dinner time, and then all the kids run downstairs, everybody gets their food, and then everybody goes to their own room, a living room, the second living room, the dining room. Nobody eats together. That is what's called a food divorce. Not about what you're eating, not breaking up with the food. Food divorce is actually when you sit down at the table and you unify, right? Like with the family, but you don't in this situation. Basically, maybe a kid is upset at a parent or the mom is upset at the dad. Nah. Nobody sits together. Nobody sits together.
1: Did you force your kids to do that to you, Buck? Like, hey, we're sitting at the table or at least on the couch.
0: Dude, how does Tasia do it when you cook?
2: She'll either eat at the table or she'll go to her room.
0: It's one or the other, right?
2: Yeah. I don't care. As long as she eats, I don't care.
0: Yeah. Right, okay.
2: But when sometimes, you know, I eat at their house.
0: Uh-huh.
2: Because Tasia likes for me to come to her room and stuff, and then I'll eat over there. Oh, it's strict over there.
0: Strict? What do you mean? Everybody eats at the table?
2: Yeah. I was like, you got to eat at the table. No phones out. I was like, man, this is prison.
0: No phones out?
2: This is prison.
1: I don't even want to eat here.
2: Yeah, let me eat my food and go home.
0: Oh, man. My gosh. They describe it basically as couples or families that basically eat separately. Everybody gets the food, or maybe sometimes it's not the same thing that's made. Maybe you make something different for the kids than you eat with your partner or whatnot, but you're not eating together at the table. And they said that is a one-time meal time is an opportunity to reconnect for the day. Like, hey, Tiffany, you know, little Jeffrey, what did you guys do? Oh, we did this, that, and the other, to tell each other the stories of the day. And we're not doing that anymore.
1: Yeah.
0: We're too busy on our phones.
1: Yeah, you know, the best solution is just bring a TV into the kitchen so everybody can watch the show they want to watch.
0: That's so true.
2: What is this, Little House on the Prairie?
0: Apparently so. Like, they said if you're not having the opportunity to reconnect with your family,

0: family, then what are you doing? Because you're really not going to know what your family's up to. And the disconnect between, like, everybody connecting together is actually going to break.
1: But that's going to be
0: hard. I don't think that's true. I don't think it's true.
1: Because teenagers don't want to tell you anything anyway.
2: Yeah. They're not going to tell you anything.
0: Yeah.
1: How was school? Fine.
0: Well,
1: yeah, who'd you sit with today at
0: I did
1: at
0: a
1: lunch?
0: Math test. Tiffany.
1: Nobody.
0: Jeffrey. Like,
2: well,
0: yeah.
2: You know, to their defense, some of the questions that the parents ask are just bland and boring. It's like when we when we say when someone comes to you and you're dating them or you're talking to them, how was your day, Ando?
1: I say,
2: but see, he listened to you. You know, he that came out as
0: I don't want to say
2: he started beatboxing.
0: It was fine.
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1: Yum, Lil Baby.
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0: situationships, are they casual or are they truly draining? Ando, your opinion.
1: Depends on which way you want to take it.
0: Situationships in general. Casual or draining?
1: Mine's are usually casual, but they can become draining because it starts to feel like a relationship.
2: Not mine.
0: Okay.
2: Anytime I was in a situationship, you could fall off, you could pick back up, no drama whatsoever.
0: Casual or draining? Casual or draining?
2: Casual.
0: You feel like it's casual?
2: Casual.
1: Mine's a casual, yeah.
0: You guys are incorrect. They are very draining. Situationships are draining in general. It says your unlabeled relationships without clear direction.
2: I can tell who wrote this.
0: It's a female. May look casual on the surface, and you think you're getting it in and actually just kind of chilling, but it actually is emotional exhaustion, and it's going to become a draining situation that comes with confusion, mixed signals, and no real clarity. You are not being chosen. You're just being hooked up with. And since you are not being chosen, it is called the slot machine effect.
2: Ooh. You are being chosen, though.
0: You're not in a situation.
2: Chosen, you would not even know me.
0: In a situationship, you're not being chosen. You're just being hooked up with.
1: But you're still chosen.
0: You're not chosen.
1: Chosen to be in a relationship
0: chosen
1: with.
0: To be in a relationship with. You want it to grow, but you're never chosen.
2: Let me tell y'all something.
0: It is draining.
2: There are women who don't want relationships. I'm telling you, there are a lot of ladies who are okay with situationships.
1: And I love those kind of women. Yeah. You know, actually, a lot of my relationships started off as situationships.
2: Yes. If you just let it ride out and don't complain and don't force, a lot of men will go ahead and parlay into a relationship.
0: Yo, it is it is called the slot machine. And if you're lucky enough, for only less than an hour when you consider chosen, even though you're not, Buck, casual, when it's casual, you're only being chosen for what you bring to the table in the sex department, and that's it, right? Like, that's all you're being called upon. Do you know what I mean?
1: Yeah, honestly, I use those situationships to prove yourself if you're worth it to me.
0: Right.
1: To see if I want to be with you, because I could be in a situationship with two people at the same time, and I've done that.
2: Yep.
1: So I've got to, weigh out which one is a little bit better. What do I lean?
0: Yeah, but you're still, in all honesty, I mean, real high emotions when it comes to, hooking up. Don't do casual or situationships if you're not that person that knows how to handle it. In other words, you're going to want it to turn into a relationship at the drop of a hat. Mm. You only do casual whenever you know it's going to stay casual. Don't catch those feelings. And the problem is we're catching feelings.
2: That's the issue.
0: That's the issue to the whole thing.
1: Has that happened to you?
2: Oh, I hate those texts.
1: So what are we?
2: Yeah. So
1: We've been doing this for a while.
0: That's gonna happen.
1: Can we define what we are?
2: Because you should not have an issue unless

0: every time someone says I have an issue, if you look up and that person is in a full-fledged relationship, and you be like, well, that's when you be like, okay, I must not be good enough for that part of your life.
1: Yeah. If you're just a side piece.
0: Yeah.
2: But literally, it's saying all situationships are absolutely draining.
1: They can be.
0: No, they shouldn't be. When you're an adult, it should not be that way.
1: I think the only draining when they like pressure you to be in a relationship.
0: Yes.
1: That's
0: yes.
1: what that's. That's how
2: the
1: I got
2: problem
1: into.
2: Is every single female is going to end up doing that, and sometimes males, sometimes guys.
0: I'm telling you, it's not the ladies that are always. There are a lot of ladies who are quite okay because you got to think about it. You have, especially women with as a child or children who has a job. You know, you got to do everything for your child. Like, you're draining yourself in those departments. You don't have time for relationships.
1: Exactly.
0: But you want companionship.
1: Mm-hmm.
0: So, for them, it's okay.
2: See, I think there should be something, a line in the ground that says, hey, I'm looking for companionship, but, you know, this, that, and the other as well with the situationship. But you can't do that because then they're going to want a relationship in the process. Mm.
0: But if you, this is what I'm saying, like what Ando said, if you play your position right, you will get the relationship.
1: Yeah.
0: Just don't jump the gun on it. Because what happens is, I'm going to tell you what happens with guys. Like Ando said, you could have a few situationships. Then you start comparing.
1: Oh, yes. That's what I do.
2: Yeah, that's true.
0: Or there's
2: true.
0: Some that will eliminate themselves by, where are we? Oh, nothing. You gotta go.
1: Yeah.
0: And then you have the last one standing. And you're like, you know what? She stuck through with all of this. She's cool.
1: Yeah, exactly. And that's how
0: that's how it happens.
2: Mm-hmm. Guess what? You were absolutely correct. It was a female doctor that wrote
0: it.
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1: So my whole life I've been a lesbian. I prefer women. I never told my current partner. And to be honest, this whole relationship made me realize that I'm not intimate, like, at all. I've been with him for 4 years, and now he's asked to marry me, but I can't do it. I don't know how to tell him, like, I'm a lesbian, and I really do need to walk away from this relationship. I just need your advice. Help me, because I don't know what to do.
2: Okay.
3: Tell him.
4: Nah,
2: do
4: man.
2: You know how bad this is,
4: this
2: though, girl?
4: This ain't cool at all.
2: That at all. Because
4: no.
2: You're leading him on, and look, and I don't know, have y'all ever known anybody who was either lesbian, gay, whatnot, and then they go straight? Is that a possibility? I have no clue.
3: Is that experimenting?
4: I need education on this because I thought, and I don't want anybody to get upset with
2: Please
4: me.
2: Please don't get upset.
4: If you get upset, I don't give a damn. I just have a question.
3: All right.
4: I thought the definition of lesbian means
2: you're only
4: as
2: into
4: a woman,
2: girls.
4: You're not even attracted to men.
3: Exactly.
4: Right. So if she's saying that she's a lesbian and that's the definition, that's way past leading on.
3: Mm-hmm.
4: That's just straight up lying.
3: You played him.
2: Did I misunderstand? But she said they've been together for a while or years?
4: 4 years.
2: Four years.
4: Yeah.
2: 4 years.
4: Yes.
3: That's
2: too long.
4: Nah.
2: I want you guys to listen to this again, okay?
4: Yeah.
2: I want you to listen again what she's saying.
1: So, my whole life I've been a lesbian. I prefer women. I never told my current partner. And to be honest, this whole relationship made me realize that I'm not intimate, like, at all. I've been with him for 4 years, and now he's asked to marry me, but I can't do it. I don't know how to tell him, like, I'm a lesbian, and I really do need to walk away from this relationship. I just need your advice. Help me, because I don't know what to do.
2: Because that's bad, girl. Like, you don't... That's more than leading on. That's, like, super bad to do that. You know what I mean? Like,
3: it's
2: that
3: super
2: is
3: super bad.
2: Super bad, okay? Don't...
4: That's,
2: you know...
4: That's not leading on.
2: What is that, then?
4: That's lying. She's living a whole different life.
3: Yeah, because Buck and I are in the same boat. You got to educate us on all the actuals, you know, the demisexuals, the bisexuals, all the actuals.
2: Okay, because
3: it's really touchy to talk about.
4: Well, to me, in my head, she sounds like a woman who is bisexual because, you know, obviously there has to be some sort of attraction to men to be with a dude for this long.
3: But she leans more towards women.
4: Yes.
2: No, she said she was a lesbian.
4: But
2: you
4: she
2: guys
4: said
2: heard
4: she's
2: her?
4: A lesbian.
2: She said she's a lesbian.
4: But so, I don't know any lesbian that even would be with a dude.
3: Exactly.
4: Or even be attracted to a dude.
2: I need my gay community to come forward, please, and let us know, is it possible to be lesbian or gay and then go straight? I just need
4: I've seen that happen, but I've seen women who have had relationships and have a child, and then they're just done with guys altogether.
3: Oh, yeah.
2: She prefers women. She even said
3: that.
2: Like, why are you?
4: Yeah,
2: like,
4: but for her to be with this dude to the point where he wants to marry her after 4 years, and then just to spring this on him. That's wrong.
2: That's going to hurt. That's going to hurt. You're hurting somebody.
4: Yeah.
2: And somebody's going to get hurt regardless. That's why I was like, can you guys call in?
3: That's 4 years wasted, isn't it?
2: That's any time that is wasted time is a nightmare. If you've ever been in any kind of situation where you've been with somebody and then it doesn't work out and you're like, that's wasted time, regardless of how long sometimes. I mean, a year is still wasted time to people. But what do you guys think of this? Like, how should she say something right out the gate? Because I think she should say something now, Buck. I don't know about you.
4: Yeah, she...
2: Kando?
4: Yeah.
3: Yeah, because have you ever had, like, a friend that is dating someone who is gay? And then you're like, yeah, you know, like, they might be playing for the other team and not really into you. Well, and they're just, like, blinded about it.
4: Well, I've seen dudes do this the other way, where I've had friends and they're like, oh, this is my gay friend. He ain't. He's playing, that boy playing the role.
3: Yeah.
4: So y'all take naps together and all. Yeah, I see what he's doing. He's being slick. But this is not this case.
2: That's
4: at
2: not
4: all.
2: Yeah.
4: Yeah.
2: So please call in 262-5477-262-KISS. You know, let us know what you think about the situation. Should she say something now before it gets any worse? Or, you know, what do you think about the fact that she does prefer women over men and then she didn't say anything for 4 years, and now here we are. Okay, so 262-5477-262-KISS, GLF Nation. Watch the show live on air, behind the scenes. What are your thoughts on this? Definitely on

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1: Yo, what's good? It's Future.
2: Future, California girl.

0: my whole life I've been a lesbian. I prefer women. I never told my current partner. And to be honest, this whole relationship made me realize that I'm not intimate, like, at all. I've been with him for 4 years, and now he's asked to marry me, but I can't do it. I don't know how to tell him, like, I'm a lesbian, and I really do need to walk away from this relationship. I just need your advice. Help me, because I don't know what to do.
1: 4 years is a long time, and at this point, somebody's going to get hurt. Like, emotionally, and probably words will be said, and let's just hope it doesn't lead to somebody actually physically getting hurt. But that is 4 years when you could have said something maybe possibly 6 months in.
2: No, that's something you disclose at the very beginning, or just don't talk to me. If you're attracted to women and not men, why are you talking to me? Why are you in my face?
3: That's a good question.
2: Why are you in my face?
1: Yeah, that's why I was saying,
3: really,
1: trying to get
3: a grasp of it.
1: Like, that's why I was saying, like, my gay community, I need them to come forward to say, can you be gay and then go straight and then stay straight? Like,
2: don't,
1: that's...
2: Don't 6 months mean nothing. I need to know that right now, out the gate.
3: What if she just came up and said that I experimented before?
1: Are you going to question that too?
2: No. That's the difference. This caller said she is not into men.
1: But why stay, like, 4 years? Yo, that's a long time.
2: Yes.
1: That's a long time. That's what's kind of...
3: That's a lot of acting skills, if that's gay.
2: Yeah, or just... A whole lot of acting. But
1: we've already had that conversation where they said that women are smarter at cheating than men, right? Women can hold side pieces in relationships for the entire marriage
2: like
1: and whatnot.
2: They put it as a positive.
1: I'm not trying to make it a positive. No, but I'm saying, you know, what if so she's a lesbian, and then what if she marries him? You know what I'm saying? Like, she could probably hide this for the whole time.
3: Maybe she should just go the whole way through. Just play the game.
2: No. No, because this is something that we'll see on some type of First 48 or something.
1: The ID channel.
2: You don't want, you do not want to do this.
1: It's, how do you even say it at this point? You've wasted this man's time for 4 years.
2: Look, we already know how hard it is for a guy to even ask a woman to marry him.
3: Yep.
2: So for him,
1: is that really
2: to
1: hard?
2: Be there,
3: really hard.
2: Yes. Look,
3: extremely hard.
2: Come on now, look in the society we live in. Men ain't running around with rings just falling out the sky. Like, so she must have really, you know, played the role of not just being attracted to him, but opening up her heart, everything. Mm. And this guy's to the point where, you know what? I'm going to lock this down. This is my forever.
1: Yeah.
2: Ooh.
1: That's rough. We're going to be taking it to the phone lines, a text line, 262-547-7262-KISS. We just want to hear what you guys say, you know, about this situation, or if you happen to be in the gay community, what your thoughts are as well, because she's hiding it that she's a lesbian and has been this entire time, 4 years, and now he wants to marry her. We're going to go ahead and kick it off with the text.
3: All right, this is on the text line. It says, this is Frankie, and yes, people can be experimental, but you know what, some guys and girls actually come out of the closet late. Yeah, they have boyfriends and girlfriends, but they had to come out the closet late, and that made her realize that she's lesbian, so that's why she's trying to tell people that she wants to find a way to tell her boyfriend that she's lesbian and doesn't want to marry him.

0: get up out of here. I'll be back. Also on the text line, 4 years down the drain, this guy's going to be pissed. She's a gold digger.
1: She's a gold digger? That's y'all what, think it's a gold digger? That's no. Y'all really think it's that?
0: I think that the living situation has been very comfortable. She's loved the situation. I think it's that, and she's got a woman somewhere.
1: She's got to have a woman. Yeah. She's got to. She's got to.
0: Yeah.
2: And so this from GLF Nation. Montanique says, I've known some women who have been married and many kids with many different men. Then they go on to marry a woman because they're tired of how men have treated them. Definitely not right to do either.
1: That's very true.
0: I'm going to say on GLF Nation as well. Nizoni, she says, 4 years, that's like a whole high school career.
2: Really?
1: What a comparison. Great job, Nizoni.
0: Does that man have anything to worry about now? So basically, she's talking about the health or whatever. She says she had to be stepping out for those 4 years if she couldn't be into the intimacy with the guy.
2: Would you rather have your girl cheat on you with a man or a woman?
0: No, cheating is cheating. That's not the issue. The thing is, you're not into me. I'm not even doing it for you. That's the problem. That's the problem.
1: Would you have a problem with it, Ando, if you got left for a female?
2: No, not really. No.
1: You could care less.
2: Yeah.
1: You wouldn't? Of course you would. That's the answer I expected from you. Let's take it to the phones right now. Hi, you're on live. What do you think of this entire situation? Should something be said now? Is it too late? You know, what are your thoughts? Hi, you're on live.
3: It's Gina. I feel like she should have told him, like, not 4 years. Like, she should have told him, like, 6 months into the relationship if she wasn't feeling it. At this point, the way I see it was, in my eyes, she was kind of using him in a way. Probably, I don't know how, like, maybe with money or just, like, a living situation.
1: Right.
3: Or him taking care of her or something. But I don't feel like you should tell him now. I mean, he's going to be really mad, especially if he wants to marry her and start a family. Like, you just wasted 4 years of his life.
1: Yeah, that's a long time.
3: That's a very long time. And I'm not going to say I was in a situation. I experimented. You know, I used to like girls, but I waited like 2 months to like experiment, and I found out that I didn't. Yes, they're pretty, but they cause drama. So that's when I meant. That's when I meant. So.
1: She's being honest. She's being honest. Thank you.
2: Yeah, she's speaking for us now. They're pretty, but they cause drama.
0: Yeah, but I'll still take the drama. I'll take the drama over the other D word.
4: Alexis? I don't know. That's a tricky one for me. Honestly, I've never been lesbian or, you know, anything. I respect anybody that is. I mean, that's their own personal opinion and preference. But, I mean, as far as going back and, you know, being lesbian and then being straight, I think it's possible.
0: All right, let me ask you a question. Because I think the ladies, let me put it to you this way. Say you were the man for 4 years to the point where you're like, this man will be my husband. And then all of a sudden, he tells you, you know what? I didn't tell you this. I'm really attracted to men. Tell the truth. How would you feel?
4: I don't know. I would feel played with.
0: There you go.
1: So he's gonna feel played either way.
0: Upset. He's gonna be upset.
4: Yeah,
0: he's gonna
4: for
0: be
4: upset. Sure. Understandable.
1: Alexis, do you think that she should say something now or no?
4: She wants the relationship to end because I mean, that would make me feel a certain type of way. So you better be willing to lose it all and lose what the 4 years that you've spent if you're gonna say something if that's how you really feel. But don't go wasting it. Say something because you don't want to waste their time either.
5: D. My honest opinion is if she thinks she's a lesbian or she says she's a lesbian her whole life, she's using that man.
0: Yes. Mm-hmm. Agreed.
5: And that's wrong. That's messing with somebody's mental health right there.
1: See, I was just about to say that's mental health. Ooh.
0: She better break up over text.
5: And you understand why we got so much mental health issues because we got females out here using men while they're with other women and vice versa.
0: Yeah.
5: I'm not going to say it's one side or the other. You know, there's both of them out there. I'm an old school lesbian. I'm an actual dyke. All right?
0: Yeah.
5: I never been with a man. I never used no man. And I never portrayed to be with a man. So at the end of the day, if she says she's a lesbian, she's been a lesbian her whole life. And she's been with this man for 4 years, she just f***ed him up. She got to sit down with this man and explain to him that this was wrong on her end and apologize because she's going to mess up his mind right now. If it messes up a man's mind in the first place for a female to leave them for another female, and now you're sitting here messing with him and leading them on, that's taking advantage. This man's ready to marry her, and she over here talking about she ain't even
6: fucking straight. What's up,
2: right? Damn.
0: Talk that talk. Yes. Thank you.
5: Like I said, I'm old school. You know, you gotta play your cards right. If you're gay, you're gay. If you're not, you're not. Ain't no judgment. We already have enough of that evilness in this world, but females like that is just making it worse for both sides, for straight and gay people at this point.
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0: this looks. It's more bad for a female to do this.
1: It's more bad for a female to do this
0: than it is for a male. Okay, so we're going to talk about the damage this does to your kids when they see you actually doing this pretty much as they're growing up. All right, let's talk about, we were briefly talking about this in GLF Nation behind the scenes. The random hookups, like the person that's looking for love but hooking up with everybody in the process that has kids at home that are teenagers or whatever, and they're raising them, right?
1: Yeah.
0: And the teenager is seeing everybody come through that rotating door.
1: Oh, no.
0: You know, that rotating door, like the men or women that are coming through the door, and then they see that going down, and you think your kid doesn't really actually know what's going on, but your kid does. Let's talk about what it's doing, all right? So the teenagers or the kids whose parents are the ones who are pretty insecure and have the rotating door to the bedroom. Okay, so what are you doing to your kid? Your kid early on, if your child has seen you have a rotating bedroom door or just looking for a partner, male or female, and it just never works out for them, they end up being, y'all, the most insecure kids you could probably put out in society. Because they're seeing their parent, male or female, not make it in any of the relationships, and they see their parent putting their all into these random people that never last.
1: Damn, okay? Messing up your kids, huh?
0: It's messing up the kids. It says it affects their mental health and relationships later in life. Do you or don't you agree?
2: That makes a lot of sense. I agree.
3: Yeah, I agree. As parents, you should be protecting your kids. So then, you know, there's a lot of people who will say, I don't have a personal life because of my kids. You can still have one.
2: Mm-hmm.
3: You just have to have it separate from your kids. The problem is when you try to bleed it over into your kids and you don't even know if the person's going to be there. So,
2: and yeah, because there's no stability in that.
3: Yeah.
2: If you're just jumping from one to another, they're like, they don't know. They're learning from you in a lot of ways.
0: Right. No, they are.
2: They're like, this isn't stable. So they don't know how to like mirror or see a good relationship.
0: Here's what it says on here. The study and the surveying of the teenagers and the amount of people that they did. Would you guys like to know? I was like, what? They did over 800,000 people that were surveyed from the teenagers, the parents, every 800,000, close to a million, right? 800,000. And it was the exact same across the board. The kids were saying, I don't know why my mom or I don't know why my dad does that. It's not like I don't know what's going on. And I see them not making it work. And I see them crying. And they're the ones comforting mom. It's going to be okay. They weren't a good person anyway.
2: Damn.
0: Or dad, she wasn't worth it. She was just a hot mess.
3: Like, that's a mess.
0: That is your kid who steps in, who's now comforting the parent when the relationship doesn't work. But in the long run, the mental health and relationships later in life that kid, if you're the one that has a rotating door and they see it, the age range is between 12 and 17 years old.
2: Or once their kids stop respecting you.
0: Yeah, 17 to 18. They said the kids end up having mental health issues. They end up looking and viewing sex as casual in general, and they don't see relationships as sturdy and reliable.
2: Yeah, because you're supposed to be a role model, aren't you?
0: Well, you're like supposed
2: as a parent
0: to?
2: And trying to like show them the best way possible to live, have healthy relationships.
3: Well, yeah, that goes back to the commercial. It's you, all right? I learned it by watching you.
0: For real, though. Dare to keep kids off drugs. But, you know, the biggest ones that had the biggest things to say and the ones that are affected the most are the females. Females are the ones that are affected the most by watching their parents, male or female, the mom or the dad, do this. And they're the ones that grow up with the issues.
3: You know what
0: more
3: I've
0: so
3: seen?
0: Than men.
3: You know what I've seen a lot, and it bugs me. I've seen mothers who have daughters, and they go to the daughters with all of their relationship stuff, like they buddies. And then the thing is, I've also seen where the daughter is like, Mom, you're lying.

0: You're lying. You ain't telling me what you were doing, too. So
1: exactly.
0: And it's just like, why put your kid through that? Why? They should have nothing to do with someone unless you know it's for the long haul.
1: Because they're smart. Kids are smart, and they can catch on to things.
2: But yeah, definitely smart, right? Like, but between the ages of 12 and 17, your kid is so impressionable. Like, they take in, and it's their sponge, right, with everything they're viewing and seeing and hearing and everything that's going on. But when they see their parent continuously crying, getting hurt, rotating door to the bedroom, crying, getting hurt, nothing lasts, your kid's going to be jacked up. And I'm like, oh no, that's awful.
0: And they're not going to respect you. They're going to hold,
2: I'm agree with you.
0: They're going to hold the mirror up to you.
1: And you're not going to like it.
0: They're going to get a little older and they're going to say, well, you know, you're the one who showed this, that, and the other. And it's going to come back. It's going to come back to haunt you. It will.
1: Good luck.
2: Exactly. Oh, no.
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0: say.
1: There's an old saying in Tennessee, I know it's in Texas, probably in Tennessee, that says, fool me once, shame on you. If fool me, we can't get fooled.

0: if you sit down and you think about why your relationships didn't work, and what's the reason that your relationships all the way up until now did not work?
1: Because I'm stubborn.
0: Okay, so you say stubborn, but dang, what is the reason?
1: Mine. I'm stuck in my way.
0: Reason that your relationships did not work, period, up until now.
2: I really didn't fight for them.
0: Okay. Do you feel like you guys could have done better, or do you guys feel like you could have been?
1: Always.
0: Okay, there you go.
2: That depends on which one.
0: So let's talk about.
1: Not all of them are worth it.
2: Yep.
1: Not equally to say.
0: But a lot of people don't want to take the blame. A lot of people don't want to be that person's like, oh my gosh, you're right, and I'm wrong. And nobody likes being wrong in a relationship. I have got the four guaranteed, literally, and this came, the four things you need to do in order to make sure your relationship is going to be different and last.
1: Perfect.
0: And actually work.
1: Count me out.
0: No arguing whatsoever, you guys. This all has to do with having conversations about how you feel. Okay, so now let me break this down. The ones who are going to have the issue with this is going to be the men. All right, women are going to be able to do this like piece of cake. Some of them, not all of them. So let's go into it. Number one, they said, if you're going to get into an argument, your partner's going to come up to you and say, hey, you know what? I don't like this, that, and the third. You do not have to argue back. You actually take the feedback, but you do something about it if you know that it's a relationship. You look at the look on y'all's faces. Why are y'all throwing faces like that?
2: Because that never happens. No one comes up to you in a relationship. I'll speak for myself.
1: Okay.
2: No one's ever come up to me and be like, hey, you know what? I don't like this.
1: Never?
2: Never.
0: Never.
2: Why are you doing this?
1: They expect you to know.
2: Yeah, they expect me to know, or they attack. And that's where, you know, things get lost in translation. Once you attack someone, if you attack me, I'm not listening.
1: Yeah, what if they, okay, usually it comes down to your character, right? They try to change who you are.
2: Oh, Ando, you hit the nail on the head.
0: I mean, that is true. That is true. But, that works vice versa, too, because that happens to women, too.
2: The same things that attracted them to you, they don't like
0: it. They
2: anymore.
0: Don't like about it. Yep,
2: they
0: yep.
2: hate it.
0: Take the feedback, it says, and actually do something about it if there's a change that needs to be in place. Now, they say what they need. This is the second one. Saying what you need versus actually doing what you need to do. When you're having that conversation, they're saying, you didn't throw out the trash. I'm telling you what I need from you. You didn't do this. You're never doing this. You don't put the toilet seat down or whatever. That means you have to sit down and say, okay, you know what? What do you want? And then your partner has to have that quote unquote conversation about it again.
2: You know what my problem is, Ando and Gina? I like people and I take them as they are.
0: Face value.
1: Me too.
0: Face
1: damn.
0: Value. Yeah.
1: Like,
0: no,
1: I don't have
0: real.
1: Any expectations
0: all of us
1: on
0: are
1: them.
0: The same.
2: I have never gotten with someone, never been interested in someone, never.

0: loved someone and wanted them to change.
1: Thank you for saying that, because
0: I have never had that. I have never.
2: They always want you to change.
0: I have never met a woman who is interested in me, like me, or even love me that did not want me to change.
1: Very true, man.
0: I just thought about that.
1: Yeah,
0: you're speaking a lot of facts. That's crazy.
2: Therapy. I think we've all been in that boat, right?
0: Pretty much. Wild, and that's not fair.
1: It's really not.
0: It's not fair.
1: You're triggering me.
0: And I think that's why my stuff never works out, because I start to realize that, and it's like, you know what? I'll take you how you are, good, bad, and ugly, and I can deal with it. But when it comes to me, I got to change this.
1: Oh my gosh, that's
2: everybody right there.
0: That's
2: all right.
0: Not cool.
2: So you know how the guys just voiced their opinion? That means that they have to voice that to their partner. You have to be willing to be vulnerable with your partner. That means that if you sense it, you feel it, you're like, hey, why don't you take me for who I am? You have to.
0: I've said this.
1: Yes, you
2: said.
1: You tried.
2: Y'all have said that.
0: I've said it. Mm-hmm. Just like in those words. I've also said it like this. Well, if it's always me being the problem, I've said this before on air. Mm-hmm. I said it to Endo. If I'm the problem, then I should eliminate myself from your life. You're not the problem. I'm the problem.
1: Exactly.
0: Because always got something to say about what I'm doing, what I'm not doing. And I'm like, it's exhausting.
2: And I feel like that's just going to continue. The bottom line on this is they said you have to set the boundaries. Now, guys, y'all already set the boundaries. Y'all bounce when it's disrespect and when y'all feel like it's not going in the direction you guys want. But they said you got to do the LSOM. LSOM.
0: What's that?
2: In every relationship, LSOM. That is listen, speak up, open up, and then make the changes when something isn't working.
0: Yeah,
2: y'all don't even like it.
0: It's that O part. The O part gets you hurt.
2: Open up.
0: Gets you hurt.
1: Because they weaponize it against you?
2: Remember back in 1975, you went to L. I never forgot.
1: They threw your insecurities in your face.
0: Yep.
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1: Hey, Adam, this is Ando from the Gina Lee Fuentes Show. So we have your girlfriend Ashley on the line because she found some questionable paperwork in your car. Do you have any idea what she's talking about?
2: No, I don't. What's this about?
3: The paperwork I found in your car, Adam.
2: Ashley, I don't know what you're talking about.
3: Okay, you had a vasectomy without telling me. How are we supposed to start a family, Adam?
2: A family? We've never even talked about that. Also, like, it's my body. It's my choice. I can do it.
3: But it involves me, so I don't know why you wouldn't discuss this with me before doing it. Because now I'm, like, finding this out because I was cleaning out your car, and it's, you know, we share everything with each other.
2: All right, like, I understand how you would be upset, but it's just something that I wanted to do, and I did it, and I didn't think it would be a big deal.
3: A big deal? This is our future we're talking about. I mean, I feel so betrayed because, you know, do you want to break up with me? Is that sort of where this is headed? Because it doesn't sound like you want to share a family with me or start a life with me. Like, this is all, you know, this is something that I'm, like, reeling about because you didn't share it with me.
2: I'm not trying to break up with you. That's not what this is about. I'm not trying to start. It's not like it can't be reversed. Okay, but I'm not looking to reverse it right now. And we can talk about this at home. Like I don't want to talk about this right now.
4: Being caught off guard is one thing, but damn, I don't think he was ready to answer any of those questions. Like, in all honesty.
1: Damn, it's messed up. He didn't tell her? Why didn't you tell her?
4: Yeah, but I don't think... I mean, it's like he said, it's his choice if he wants to have a vasectomy.
1: Obviously,
4: right? Like, it's his choice, his body. That's what he did.
1: But without telling her?
4: But if they're boyfriend and girlfriend, does he have to tell her? Buck!
1: He can still tell her and still go...
5: He ain't got to say nothing.
1: Why not?
5: Look, trust me. I got a vasectomy back in 2020.
1: Mm-hmm.
5: And... Look, man, we're living in a time like when men speak out on female issues, women issues, we get told, you can't speak on that, you don't have this, you don't have that. If we're going to do it that way, we got to do it this way as well. So I can understand if that was his wife, his girlfriend, he don't got to tell her nothing. She might not even be there.
4: It's a girlfriend, Ando.
5: She might not even be there.
4: That would be like...
1: He could have told her anyway and just said, hey, this is what I'm doing, even if she disagreed. Nah. You could still go through with it.
4: Yeah, but
1: you could just still keep your partner in the loop.
4: There was kind of a little bit of I wouldn't say psycho tendency, but I felt like she felt like... I didn't want to be disrespectful.
5: No, I will.
4: She sounded a little
5: like
4: off
5: I say,
4: to me.
5: She sounded two ribs short of a barbecue there for a second.
4: Not two, but like maybe five ribs short of a barbecue where it just sounded a little off. But it was like she felt like entitled to his swimmers being cut off. Like, in other words, like...
1: He is entitled to that.
4: That's a girlfriend. It's not
5: for her to go so far and say, do you want to break up with me?
4: Yeah,
5: girl?
4: Like, for real, Ando, for real.
1: Yeah, because that's a deal breaker for a lot of people, you know, if they want to start a family, they're like, oh, well, you're kind of snipped. I don't think I have a family with you, but, you know.
5: No, that sounds like he dodged a bullet because the way she reacted sounds
4: weird.
5: Yeah, sounds like she's the type that will go the extra mile to get pregnant without even knowing.
4: Like, it just sounded a little off to me. I can't believe you're actually... Well, it is what it is. Like, Ando thinks that she's in the right. I think that it was just his choice. I think he's entitled to whatever. But definitely, what do you guys think? 262-547-7262-KISS. Call in, text into the show. 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It is under Gina Lee Fuentes TV. Twitch and Facebook under the Gina Lee Fuentes Show. What are your thoughts on this? Does she have a right to complain? As a girlfriend, like, you guys keep it solid, please. Does she have a right to complain that he got a vasectomy without telling her? 262-547-7262-KISS.
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1: Hey, Adam. This is Ando from the Gina Lee Fuentes Show. So we have a girl from Ashley on the line because she found some questionable paperwork in your car. Do you have any idea what she's talking about?
2: No, I don't. What's this about?
3: The paperwork I found in your car, Adam.
2: Ashley, I don't know what you're talking about.
3: Okay. You had a vasectomy without telling me. How are we supposed to start a family, Adam?
2: A family? We never even talked about that. Mm-hmm. Also, like, it's my body. It's my choice. I can do it.
3: But it involves me, so I don't know why you want to discuss this with me before doing it. Because now I'm, like, finding this out because I was cleaning out your car, and it's you know, we share everything with each other.
2: I understand how you would be upset, but it's just something that I wanted to do, and I did it, and I didn't think it would be a big deal.
3: A big deal? This is our future we're talking about. I mean, I feel so betrayed because, you know, do you want to break up with me? Is that sort of where this is headed? Because it doesn't sound like you want to share a family with me or start a life with me. Like, this is all, you know, this is something that I'm, like, reeling about because you didn't share it with me.
2: I'm not trying to break up with you. That's not what this is about. I'm not trying to start. It's not like it can't be reversed. Okay, but I'm not looking to reverse it right now. And we can talk about this at home. Like, I don't want to talk about this right now.
4: So you could totally tell that he was caught off guard on the entire situation. I don't know if you guys could catch that. But he was like, well.
1: Yeah, but like, why didn't he tell her?
4: But if that's because partner, that's a girlfriend. You don't have to tell her.
1: Anyway, he can say, hey, I'm going to get a vasectomy or get snip. But I'm going to, even if you like it or not, I'm going to do it anyway. So if I wanted to start a family and she wanted to get what? Her tubes tied?
4: I guess that's what you're calling it.
1: I probably would have drove her to the clinic. I don't know how invasive it is. I would just have her get an Uber back and probably stop messing with her. If I wanted to start a family.
5: Well, what I understood about the conversation was they never even talked about family in the first place.
4: Yeah, this is...
5: They never even talked about it. Now I can understand if they had that conversation and he went and did it. But they never...
4: Entitlement,
5: they said it.
4: Right? Yeah, it was an entitlement feeling that she had.
5: So, you know, to me... That is his choice. Look, I always say this because I got a vasectomy, and I see there's a couple fellas in GLF Nation that got one as well. If you ask any man right now, most men will say they don't want kids, but they're not taking any measures not to have kids. They're not. They don't want to wear the condoms. Right. I do the pull-out. That don't work. Hey, fellas, I commend this dude. I commend this
4: guy.
5: They're
4: like, it works every time.
5: I'm just saying, I commend this dude because most guys... First of all, after having mine, I didn't realize how ignorant most dudes are when it comes to a vasectomy. They don't know what it is. They don't know how it works. So for him to go and do it is fine. And he didn't have to tell her. Now, if that was his wife, or even if they had the discussion about children, I could understand. But
4: this
5: there
4: is
5: was
4: a
5: none.
4: Girlfriend.
5: There
4: this
5: was
4: is a
5: no
4: girlfriend.
5: Conversation about that. So do you mean to tell me every girlfriend I've had, I'm supposed to talk about children with them? No.
4: Right.
5: Nobody does. Nobody even thinks about kids with girlfriends or boyfriends. And if you do, something's wrong with you.
4: Ando, you really feel
5: every
4: like
5: every girlfriend
4: she's
5: you've had, you thought about kids.
4: If they wanted that, you actually
1: I
4: wanted to have
1: that with like three girlfriends.
4: Okay, but
5: what about
4: still
5: the
4: though.
5: Other ones? The other ones?
4: Exactly.
5: Yeah, they didn't have that. Once you have that conversation with the person that you're in a relationship with, then you know, hey, okay, this is something that I may be considering it. If I don't have that conversation, I'm not going to be out there putting my on the crap table, bro. I'm not doing it.
4: Right.
5: I'm not doing it.
1: You know, the sad part is I've talked about it with a couple other girls as well. But I was like, I want to have kids, just not with you.
5: Hey, and that's your choice,
4: too. And then you have every right to say that. But in this kind of situation, there was an entitlement that she felt. Even though they never had that conversation.
5: Never.
4: And that's where the concern is lying, because she thinks that she's entitled to the fact that he had a vasectomy. He needs to, what, you don't want the relationship anymore? You don't want me anymore? She went overboard.
5: Yeah, she went 0 to 100.
4: 0 to 1,000.
5: And then also, if it's one of the modern ones, which it sounds like it is, it can be reversed. So even if he could be reversed, after her crashing out like this, I'm not trying to get it reversed.
1: Yeah, modern ones? What did they do in the old days?
5: Back in the old days, once you didn't have the back. Seriously, look it up.
4: You couldn't reverse
5: when
4: it.
5: When I got the education on it, I don't know what year it started, but once you got a vasectomy, it was not recommended to even try to get it reversed.
4: Yeah, it wouldn't work. Sometimes your dilly whopper wouldn't work anymore. I didn't know what to call it. The dilly whopper, bro. It's a dilly whopper. The dilly whopper. Yeah.
5: But let's be real. You know what? I have dated or even had girlfriends who had their tubes tied and I didn't know about it because we never talked about that having children.
4: It's an entitlement.
1: That's what they usually bring up to me like within like the first couple months.
5: Oh, do you know why they're doing that if they do it in the first couple months?
4: They want to get knocked up.
5: Yeah, no. If they tell you their tubes are tied early, they don't want you to use protection. That's what that means.
4: 262-5477-262-KISS. Call and text into the show. Let's take it to the text line.
1: All right, on the text line, this is from Rocio in Albuquerque. It says, I think the girlfriend has the right to be upset. He 100% has the right to choose what he wants to do with his body. But if he's in a relationship, she has a right to know, especially if she wants children and is dating a man who doesn't. I was married to a man who had a vasectomy and knew we would never be able to have children of our own, but that gave me the opportunity to stay or leave and find someone else who wanted children.
5: All right, I'm going to stay on the text line. I'll condense this one. She says, hi, this is Nicole. First off, I would like to know how long they've been together. If it's been a while, then yes, she does have a right to question it, because no matter what, when you're in a relationship, there should be communication and trust. You should be able to talk about these types of things.
1: And this is Frankie A on the text line. It says, I think he should have told her. And yes, it's his choice, but what if they've been together for a while and the girl mentioned a baby and he got snipped? By the way, it's Frankie A.
4: There you go. All right, let's take it to the phone lines and see what you guys think. 262-5477-262-KISS. What do you think? Should he have told her? Should something have been said? Hi, you're on live. What's your name?
6: Hey, good morning. This is Will. I mean, she ain't entitled to anything. Like he said in the beginning, his body, his choice. Women are quick to say that, but then feel a certain way when a man do something with his body. Guess what? That's the best decision to avoid having unwanted kids and other problems he do not need in his life right now. Best decision he can make. I applaud the young man, frankly. I wish I would have did the same thing.
4: Damn, Will! You better watch your ass. Now he's listening, son.
5: That's what's up.
6: He's like, I ain't got nothing to do. I was listening, but I don't know what I be saying. Help them kids all the time, because it creates unwanted problems when you're not sure if you're going to be there with that person for life. And right now, he's not there, and that's why he made that decision. And that's why I think that was very responsible on his part. And he said it's reversible. So when he do find his person and they feel that way, he can get it reversed so they can go forth and have kids. But at this time, get on him.
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6: 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Friends to lovers need a part to star in. 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

0: All right, so do y'all feel like your brains are aging? Like, as each year passes, or are these years going by too fast for you to actually keep up with what's going on?
1: My brain is what?
0: Is your brain aging?
1: Yeah,
0: like
1: absolutely.
0: In other words, it's either slowing down or you're not remembering the memories like you used to. Do you know what I mean?
2: Yeah. Absolutely.
0: Or you're not remembering things that people tell you at work to do, and then you're like, oh no, I gotta get this done, and everything's like a hot mess. Now, let me tell you something about it. This is a normal process. Like we've talked about before, you got to do a lot of reading, like 30 minutes of reading a day to kind of keep your brain from aging. And we talked about how, like, that's all we do on the show is we read, like, every single day. We use so much mentally to get this show done that, you know, you think about it. Here's the thing. They found that aging brains, if you're not working your memory and if you're not working by trying to read and things like that, then your brain is going.

0: blend memories. And it's scientifically proven. So in other words, instead of just forgetting, you're going to blend, oh, yeah, I went to the park with Tiffany back in 1975, and then we went over to Derek's house when that was a totally separate memory. Does that make sense? Like, you're blending the memories, which is why a lot of the people that get older, if they're not doing the reading 30 minutes a day, which, I mean, it sounds like a lot if you think about it, and you're like, I don't want to do that.
1: Yeah, don't do that to the wrong person.
0: Right. No. But,
2: you know, wrong chick. I was about to say that. I was like, man, this happens a lot in my relationships.
0: For real. Don't blend the memories of relationships. That's when you get the girl, get in the car, go, that might have been the other girl, whoever you were talking to, besides me, and then you get the attitude, right? But they said, if you're not really, truly reading, at least y'all just start out with like 5 minutes and then work your way up to 30 minutes is how I'm going to say. Like, because once you get into something that you're reading, you're going to continue reading. Just try 15 minutes. Don't even try to make it to the 30. I know. See, sounds like a chore.
2: Yeah, I admire you guys. Like, you guys like reading. I hate reading.
0: I love reading, but you're going to blend your memories if you don't. And they said there's no way to stop it. You're losing the ability to associate the memories by themselves as they happen. You're going to blend them if you're not reading.
2: Yeah, I do that when
0: I'm drunk. As you get older.
1: Don't they have little games and stuff that you can play for this, too?
0: Yeah,
1: Sudoku?
0: We talked about that. I play squares and other stuff. But they said it's not about losing your memory altogether. It's about blending the memories when they're separate memories.
2: Damn.
1: That's scary.
0: That is very scary. It's brain shrinkage, and it's actually trouble in recalling and paying attention. When you start adding the years start passing you by, you're going to be like, oh, you know, you're not going to be able to think very quickly because you're not reading, and you're going to blend all the memories.
2: When's the last
0: together.
2: Time you caught yourself doing that?
0: Blending memories?
2: Yeah. See, look, it's working right now. You're doing it.
0: I don't know. No, I don't think I've blended any memories. I'm pretty good at separating the memories as is, but we do a lot of reading on this show. Yeah. Like, we're going to be doing reading from here on out.
1: I do not want this to happen to me.
0: I just blending forget. Memories.
2: Like, that's my biggest problem. I don't blend memories. I just forget.
0: I think that would be worse. That's very Dementa-ish of you. Do you know what I mean?
1: Just Dementa-ish? To forget.
0: Yeah, it's like very Alzheimer's and very Dementa-ish.
2: I think I'm just suppressing memories.
3: I don't know if it's depressing, damn.
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0: told the guys that I found a story about timing on dates and like what it means when somebody is late. I've got it. I've got it. And the insecurity that kind of goes into play in a lot of things. Here's the thing. When you go on a first date or maybe you've been dating for a while and there's this tardiness that comes with your partner or the person that you're dating, it kind of makes you kind of wonder. A lot of people do spend the time waiting for somebody to show up for a date, but I'm going to tell you exactly and break this down on what it means. And it's also going to bring in the insecure folks that are less likely to compromise with you and make it all about them and not you.
1: All right, perfect.
0: Okay, so here we go. All right, so let me break this down, okay? So

0: like enjoy myself and talk with people within the establishment. After 30, I'm out.
1: So the timing on this is basically they are starting to not care about the situation, and it's all about them at this point. They actually consider you as somebody who will wait because you're the one who wants to date them, and there will be no compromise at the table. So what does that mean? That means that there's probably going to be some issues coming up at the table if it's brought up or anything like that. Now, if we're going anywhere between 30 to 45 minutes, and y'all, this goes up to 2 hours, okay? So 30 to 45 minutes late, there is no consideration whatsoever. Nobody should ever be that late. Anything over 45 minutes to an hour to 2 hours late for a date, do not wait. That means that they're just using you. They're only there to see if you're going to buy things. They're only there for the freebies of everything. Yeah, they're only there for the experience because they probably couldn't afford to go to whatever you guys were going to, whether it's an event, whether it's like, let's say, going to dinner, a fancy restaurant, Ruth's Chris or whatever. They couldn't afford it. This is where you are totally taken advantage of. Now here we go with the insecurity. If you are with somebody who's anywhere between 30 minutes to an hour to 2 hours late and they finally show up and you're there, right? The insecurity, they are less likely to compromise because they are going to bring anxiety and avoidant behavior, and a behavior that has to do and center around them only. The relationship and connection will have conflicts because then the person waiting is going to be so upset. They are going to be very aggressive. They're going to try to control the situation, and they are not going to be submissive whatsoever on that date if you're dealing with somebody that late. What do you guys think of that?
2: I think that's too much grace.
0: Yeah.
2: Way too much grace has been given. That should have, after the 10-minute one, what was the second one? 15 to 30 minutes?
1: The second one was 15 to 30 minutes, and then 45 on up.
2: That's why I'm out.
1: Are you ready for this?
2: 15 to 30, I'm out.
1: Interestingly, that means that there is a history. Y'all, I'm reading it word for word. If you are somebody who's going to show up like anywhere between 45 minutes to an hour to 2 hours late, that means you have a history of quote-unquote trauma that you have not healed, nor are you trying to heal, and it suggests that you also have attachment issues.
0: What? If you wait?
1: If they're the one that does it. They have the trauma, which means that they're trying to flip the script on you.
0: Oh, yeah. And I told you I went through this recently.
1: Yeah.
0: So, like, they were, like, late, you know? And I usually give people,
1: how much
0: like,
1: is late, Ando?
0: Like, an hour late.
1: And, so, and you waited.
0: Yeah, because I was like, all right, well, this is an event. So, like, and actually, after, like, 30 minutes, I went in by myself to the venue. And I actually talked and met with some really nice people in there. And then once my date came, I was like, all right, I guess they're here.
2: Wait, you still did the whole
0: date?
2: Yeah.
0: Yeah, I did. And I was like,
1: why? You stayed even though I'm not answering after that. How late were they? You said an hour?
0: An hour late.
2: Oh, no.
1: And you still stayed for the date and you still tried to entertain.
0: And I definitely 100% regret it.
2: Well, you said you were actually having a good time regardless because of other people, right?
0: Yeah.
2: So that's different. But as far as the date that was supposed to be there an hour before and me meeting up with him, that's not happening.
0: I know, and I don't know why I gave that much grace. I felt very simpish for that. And I was like, you know, I should have just hung out with those other girls that I met there. It's like, what am I even doing with this chick?
1: And then was the person nice, or was it kind of attitude, or is it pretty much what they said, trying to control the situation? They were not submissive, they were aggressive.
0: Exactly.
1: Are you serious? No. It was like that?
0: I left her ass there. I was like, hey.
1: Left her?
0: Yeah, we started arguing. I was like,
2: there we go.
0: I don't even like.
1: What do you mean there we go?
2: Now you can erase simp from it. Now you got it back.
1: You left her at whatever you guys went to.
0: I got time for that.
2: How are you going to show up an hour late with an attitude?
1: How did you say, what'd you say? Hey, you know what? I'm done. How did it end? What did you say?
0: I was like, you know what? I don't got time for this. You can find your own way home. So I just like dipped out and I just left.
2: Hey.
1: What?
0: I was like, yeah, go find your ass at Uber.
2: Protect your peace, King.
0: I did, thank you.
1: Hey, you know what? You were not simpish, Ando.
0: Never acknowledged. No, that was the simpish thing to do. Like, wait an hour? Well, I actually went in like, I said, you know what? I'm just going in anyway.
2: Yeah, since you're there.
0: The simp thing was like, hey, all right, well, let me give you a chance to like prove yourself.
2: No.
0: And then it was not worth it.
2: No.
0: Worst time of my life.
1: Oh, my gosh.
0: Actually, no, that was probably the worst date I've ever been on.
1: In your entire life?
2: Well, I mean, it didn't happen.
0: Yeah.
2: It didn't happen, and he got into an argument.
1: And the whole time it's arguing.
0: It's like, I don't even argue with my girl like this.
2: Wow. He did way more than I would have done.
1: You would have bounced.

0: because, no, if I was there having a good time and then an hour later, she hits me, hey, I'm here. Mm-hmm. I wouldn't have said anything.
1: Yeah, you know.
0: I wouldn't have said anything. I didn't exist for that hour you're supposed to be here. You're not going to exist.
2: That is clarity. There's
1: no consideration. The first time, so why did I do that? You know, that's my fault.
0: That wasn't his job to do
2: you
0: that.
2: You redeemed yourself, son.
0: Yeah, I'm proud of you, man.
2: Get that crown.
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0: cell phones.
1: I'm going to raise my hand. I do. Like, in other words, like, every cell phone you've had, you never trade it in, or you refurbish it, or whatever. You don't do it.
2: I used to have backups, yeah, just in case, you know, because I was bad with phones. Yeah. I would always break my phone, so I had to use my backup just in case. But I don't have any backup right now.
3: Yeah, I have no clue where my old phones are. At all.
1: Really? At all?
3: None.
1: Y'all, I have the very first iPhone when it first came out, the very first generation one. I have that one. And then I have the a Nokia that was a handheld that you had to attach. That was like one of the first to like...
2: Wow.
1: You had to attach the camera to it.
2: You could run over it and it'd still be working?
1: Yeah. And then I have the brick phone. I still have that one too.
2: Damn.
1: Like, I never get rid of my phones. Like, I always hold on to them and everybody's like, that's kind of strange. But here, if you're just the same way, like you don't like your stuff being out there, regardless if they say they can erase everything off the phone, you hold on to it. You can actually turn your old cell phone into a security camera. And I don't know if you guys are aware of that, but there is a app that they have that you can download, and it basically turns your old iPhone or any phone that you've had into a monitoring device. It turns it into a security camera, and you can actually view your home, the front door. You have to place it in a certain area, but it's a certain app that you can use to actually do that. But I feel like it's going to be obvious if it's a phone.
2: Yeah.
3: Yeah.
1: You see it plain, you know what day. I mean? Like, how are you going to hide that? What are you going to put, like, a planter and then have the top part sticking out and then put a plant around it and make it look like it's fake?
3: Does the light automatically come on when you're using it?
1: No, no light. No light's going to come on. But I thought it was kind of interesting. They said your old cell phone device can turn into a camera. With that app menu, it's something that you could keep an eye on so you don't have to buy these devices for security, which can be quite pricey.
2: No, I did my whole security system on my
1: own. Yeah, yours is dope.
2: I have like eight cameras around my house.
1: Yeah. He has one on every corner of his house, Buck.
3: Well, yeah, well.
2: And then when someone got murdered across the street.
3: I was about to say.
1: Did they come for your cameras?
2: Yeah, they did.
3: That used to be my little delivery area. So, yes, it's a good thing you have cameras.
1: You know what? I'm going to go ahead and agree with Buck on that.
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0: already knew that, like, parents or moms in general are tired. Okay, let's be real. Unless you're a single dad and you don't have a female in the house, majority of the time, it is a single parent. That is a single home.
1: Buck.
0: Whether it's Buck, you know, you're a man. And then you have women. Y'all are the ones that keep the house when you got the kids. Like, in other words,
2: you tidy
0: everything, you wash everything. Y'all are in charge, and y'all are damn tired, okay? Would you like to know, literally, how many days it takes to hit a level of frustration because your child is not doing what you... Well, you're pretty much telling them, hey, you know what? Throw the trash out. Hey, clean the room. Hey, put your shoes over here. Never walk in the house with the shoes on. Kids are always doing it. It takes a total of 3 hours.
1: 3 hours to do what?
0: 3 hours to get upset at your child because they're not doing what you told them to do.
2: 3 seconds.
0: Three seconds.
3: Hey, now go pick up your room.
1: Why are you looking like that?
0: Two of those hours are spent at home, you know, when the moms or the dads are at work and they're like, hey, can you get the chicken out of the fridge? Yeah, I need to have that thawed out by the time I get home. And the kid's like, yeah, I got it, Mom. I got it, Dad. And then by the time the parent walks into the door on the third hour, they walk in. They remembered at that last second, pulled it out, tried to put it in water, didn't work.

0: beef that is not ready and the parent already coming through the door is going to be upset.
1: I feel, you know what's so crazy?
0: 3
1: because
0: hours.
1: I've told you guys this before. Like, I feel guilty because, you know, my daughter doesn't live with me. Mm-hmm. So just like yesterday, I got off the air and I went over because she wasn't feeling good. And I just feel guilty sometimes. I'm like, man, like, because her mom works from home and she had to stay home. And it's like, oh, my goodness.
2: She has to deal
1: with
2: her mom all day.
0: That's messed up, bro.
1: I just feel guilty because it's like, I don't have to live that, because it's like, she comes with me, it's fine, and then she goes home and she's just like wow. And then her mom's like, she just acts different when she with you, because I'm the amusement park parent. And he was like, okay, fun's over, go home, like, you know, so
3: it gives her time to miss you more,
1: so
3: all the good stuff.
1: So I commend all the single parents out there, especially if you have more than one child. That's why I say the 3 hours is out the window.
0: Would you like to know what the biggest complaints were that the single parents actually put? And even if you weren't a single parent, what your complaint is about your child or the kids in the house that they're not doing when you tell them to do it.
2: Not listening.
0: Here is the list, the official list of what parents are tired of. Okay, kids, listen up. Dirty dishes piling up after they told you to wash them. Laundry accumulating pretty much everywhere and they're not even taking the initiative to do the laundry after you told them, hey, you know what? Do the laundry. It's piling up.
3: A lot of single moms, and those are very true. They're yelling at their kids about that.
1: Well, there's a lot of mothers who don't want you to touch any of that because that's their time to just relax.
3: Their domain?
1: Yeah.
0: I've
1: met women like that.
0: They're like,
1: don't do this. Don't. I'm like, man, it's perfect.
0: Another one on the list is going to be sausage or food left out on a counter or in the pan for days, then causing the pan to pretty much be destroyed. Bathroom tissue running out and nobody replaces it. Even if they go get it, they will put it back where they found it. So somebody else has to get up and put it in the bathroom.
3: Just put it underneath the sink.
0: Well, is that a household rule?
2: I don't know, unless it's a rule.
0: This seems to be a big one. And then the dishwasher getting loaded but not turned on.
1: The dishwasher getting loaded.
3: Your kids.
1: Me.
3: The kid
1: should be the dishwasher.
0: Y'all, it's crazy because I have a dishwasher and I still wash by hand.
3: Yeah.
0: I've never used it.
1: I'm opposite. I work the hell out of my dishwasher.
3: Okay, do you trust your kids to wash the dishes or they get crusties on there? Do they do it right? Or they also have that grease slime.
1: Well, if they don't do it right, they go right back into the sink and they do it over again.
0: This is like that time that, remember, you were like, I'm not eating off your plates. You better have plastic.
3: Yeah, last time I went to her house, she was trying to feed me. And then there was like crusties on there.
0: I was like, it's mine. It's my crusties. I'm like, whatever.
1: Yeah, she lives alone. Why does she have to wipe the crusties
0: for you? Exactly.
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1: Suckerism contagious, it's in the air. 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Golden Gate Bridge, we be shining. 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

I drive, I don't need a car. 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